You had the cards, I must admit. You were awful smart. 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
1: 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You know, sometimes I find myself counting the hours.

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